all over the beat. Call a reporter, I'm all over the street. Check me out. I know you digging the way I'm killing it. And I'm paying homage the way I vomit. I'm a motherfucker. So miraculous, see the fact is I drop them out of space like a Halley's Comet on motherfuckers. Then you see these women gather around, cause they rather the sound that I be giving.

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0: Dave Guthrie's in the house. 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
1: Efficient frequency for the young and young at heart.
0: Can we sing about the blood tonight?

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1: Mojanti.
0: Testify.
1: Yes, Mojanti.
0: I need some people to testify.
1: Na me wankwa.
0: Can I get some people to testify?

0: Alan Hall.
1: For me, when a song blesses me so much, I prefer to listen to it than to sing it. Most of the songs that probably have really blessed my life, I don't know how to sing them. Because normally I just like soaking in. But this was one of those songs I didn't tell Kiki. For almost a week, this song was a blessing to my life. And then he sends the song and say, there's a song we need
2: we
1: to do.
2: We got you covered.
1: Truthfully, I told him I couldn't have the time to open it yet.
2: Keep your so a few days to then,
1: it, like maybe like Thursday, I decided to open it. I said, how come it's the same song you sent to me again? It carries, if you've read Psalm 34,

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1: Hello, Charlie. I'm at the library. Why do you keep calling me?
2: Wait, question. What's the capital of Burkina Faso?
1: Ouagadougou. Bye.
2: Wait. Which planet is the hottest in the solar system?
1: Venus. Mm. Actually, why all these questions?
2: See, I'm playing the MTN swipe and win promo. I might cash out some cool 1,000 Ghana cedis today.
1: Hey, 1,000 cedis. Charlie, what was the next question? What's the next question?
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1: A school for a bio, the lecturer and Ghana say, Womo Gusu Jine Woho, a school for, a teacher for, and now woofo, say, Wope, say, Wope, say, Wope, every nanny, ya yenshisha, papa biamamo, away air conditioners, TVs, refrigerators, gas cookers, chest freezers, microwaves, mobile air conditioners, vacuum cleaners, blenders, kettles, mobile phones, any near kikahunina. 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

0: 拉近 key 所以，哎这呀。Embe ajoa asena anase nza bo mi se afa ebe no ndin nto chede won se won so beno da kulde mama wata na which na oba hakofa. All right guys, so we have played two playlists, one from playlist A and the playlist B. So playlist A is from the person with the last four digits 8725. And the playlist, we have Too Faithful by Moses Bliss, Nara by Tim Godfrey, Obina Song by Messi Chinwo, You Are Great by Steve Crown, My Soul Say Yes by Sonny Badu, playlist A. And playlist B is from 0094, 0094. And playlist near Owom Noye, Midoye Drew by Tommy Redu, Fatia Fatankoma by Dada KD, Chiremi Keke Fosu, Enfame Unko Jaime Daddy Lumba, Emrika by Kojo Enchi. So that is playlist B. Between playlist A and playlist B, which of these playlists do you think? Give us bangers, beautiful tunes. 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Hello? Please hold on, my love. Please hold on. That code is somebody's wife will beat me. Hi, love. Good afternoon. Oh, Odoye, we make us a ekasa minti o.
1: Good afternoon.
0: Stephen. Stephen.
1: Nana Owusu kwa mtakari.
0: Nana Owusu, sorry. Nana Owusu.
1: Playlist B.
0: Playlist B. Thank you so much, darling. Nana Owusu says playlist B. Hello, good afternoon. Miss Masia. Miss Masia Mandi. Miss Masia. Sooner, evangelist. Show of road and I cast a finger. Oh, my love, I'm sorry. Papa, playlist A and our playlist B.
1: Oh, B, man, for Kobe, I've been for me.
0: Thank you. She went home, watching the gospel in tea. I want some, I come on, child. Oh, please. Oh, my vote is fair. At this point, it's looking good for playlist B. Menka, me fan to a precon. Please, I beg. 0500-097979 or 0500-997979. I've got two playlists here, playlist A and playlist B. Which of these playlists are you voting for? Is it A or B? 0500-097979. Or 0500-997979. This person says, Mama, I saw your boyfriend. Ooh, okay. Hello?
2: Maria.
0: Good afternoon.
2: Afternoon.
0: Good afternoon.
2: No.

0: 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Now toward you any fuel. Kai say, what's the banner Maya? One Jessica. Pizza Man Chicken Man, good food lifts here. Pizza Man Chicken Man, Edian Papa Fier.
1: That's right, that's right.
2: I didn't wager lies, sir. Who Mr. Q Nibu ha? Femi Biwai. My wife do a good many more. Mr. Q, they say, Nana, take it easy. Answer work for the door. How can I take it easy? Ojam, Nibusau, a man saying, and Mukunu, a toka, my woman. Never got a car, and Munogam, as when you pay me, she ever show. Woman, if you're banana, and yet you hear me, compare me, dream, Mr. Q Nibibanum, let me who's a mayor bar. Now, ma'am, but you know before your root, a true dear here, and no one say, why am I your said you're sure to what sort of call? Ojam, with your own, is that a patch of a cake?
3: And I saw balance what you come.
2: How?
3: Woman, you didn't yes, the Padina, and I said, you don't know the house of fire. Who is you? Kunlun Ghana Limited at Aroma. But then Mr. Q, Abbey, I didn't think I was out of the community. I mean, what do they
2: say?
3: Jibikonum, a sir, Wako Heba, Chemical, and a pharmacy. Good ones who are Wako Kunlun Ghana Limited.
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2: Thank you, because you must say, Yaba. I like that.
5: FD, I should say,
6: a school for a bio, ne lechelan Ghana say womoku so jine woho, a school for, a teacher for, and now woofo, se wope, se wobesu sawu nemu niya menina, every nanny, ya yeshe, papa bia mamu, ewe ye air 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
7: Say, we all know, say, right there, the job market and why it's very tight. 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
9: BBC News with Chris Barrow. Major US television networks say they're boycotting their pooled coverage of the White House in protest at the Trump administration's decision to ban three media outlets. The president barred CNN, MS Now and Politico last week, accusing them of publishing lies. In Spain, a judge investigating the wife of the Prime Minister, Pedro Sanchez, for alleged irregularities in her business dealings, has ordered her to stand trial. Begoña Gómez's husband says the investigation is politically motivated. Nearly 500 people have been arrested in a transatlantic operation against criminal gangs. The operation, coordinated

0: by Belgian police saw drugs, firearms and ammunition seized, mainly in Latin America. A powerful typhoon that's passing Japan's eastern coast is bringing major disruption. Police urged more than 1.9 million people in Tokyo and surrounding areas to evacuate. The German Chancellor Friedrich Merz has blamed his Christian Democrat Party's poor results in two state elections, in part on the federal coalition government he leads. In one of the elections, the CDU failed to win a single seat. That's the first time that's ever happened to them at state level. The US Treasury Secretary has said all Iranian airlines will be shut down this week due to the pressure of US sanctions. Scott Bessent said the threat of secondary sanctions on air services providers would cause the close down. Paramount Skydance and Warner Brothers Discovery are reported to have reached agreement with the attorneys general of 12 US states that were suing to block their merger. The reported settlement clears the way for one of the biggest media mergers ever. The Red Sea Film Festival in Saudi Arabia has been postponed amid growing security concerns in the region. The organisers did not link the move to renewed conflict between Saudi Arabia and the Houthis in Yemen or the Iran war, but Saudi Arabia has come under regular drone and missile attacks this year. BBC News.
1: The world in 2 minutes.

0: right, so today, like I said, I want to be extra, extra biased because it's a Sajafo's day. So even DigiTrends, we are using this one for it. You're using this instrumental for DigiTrends on the show, man. So if you're hearing this, yeah, man. Linus, how are you doing?
1: I'm fine, thank you, PM, and you?
0: Good. Shana, how are you doing?
2: I'm good.
3: Happy birthday to
0: Mukwame Nkrumah. Hey! Shana. And all hype him come you be. I mean, I'm so
1: now you go talk the truth.
0: Yeah, no credit.
1: You
0: got a show, however. I mean,
2: Charlie.
0: I'm
2: kind of in Chile.
0: Is it okay now?
2: Yeah, I'm still trying to figure it out. But anyway.
0: So today is Osajafo's birthday. Some say Founders Day. Some say Nkrumah Memorial Day. Happy Birthday Nkrumah. Any which ways. But before we get into our stories, Lynette, when you hear Osajafo, what's the first thing that comes to mind?
1: The first president of the Republic of Ghana.
0: Great one. Shana, when you hear Osajafo, what is the first thing that comes to mind?
2: No,
0: A savior.
2: Yeah, a savior. Okay. Someone that saved generations after generations. Because had it not been Nkrumah by now, I don't know what we'll be going through. Because I think through his works and through his leadership, some sort of energy was driven away. And I like, per the stories that we were being told,
0: and the ones that you've read,
2: it saved lives. And the ones that we've read,
0: He
2: saved lives through his leadership and the courage he was able to build up. So me, I see Nkrumah to be a savior. Yamfa program born in Semrin chere say wa anyedi e was say be a jini panka.
0: True.
2: You understand? Because when these people are what I know about these people, when they have upper hand directly on you, they see you not as human as they are.
0: True.
2: You understand? So when they are taking your life, it's just like that.
0: Yeah.
2: You get it. Debi Amika say nye bibia enye brunia da roma nka yare your friend HIV kini. Yes, enye a plant system bia nka yare your friend HIV kini. Nka yare your friend COVID-19 bi kuma dodo nka yeni.
0: So you feel they were all cooked up?
2: Ah, no.
0: Okay. All right. So
2: when there is a certain book, we feel book ready. Now even as at the time yare him by connect the movie.
0: Yeah.
2: So what we're moving in, yeah. in the 80s,
0: everything was rolled.
2: Yes,
0: out, Charlie. That in this year, something like this will happen. All right,
2: Bruni.
0: I mean, if you want to talk about Sajafo, we'll go on and on and on. But Shano, for you, to the person who said Samuel Nkrumah, no, and the original stage who said Haley Nkrumah, no, who say
2: me. Honestly speaking,
0: first of all, for those who don't know, who is that person?
2: Napo.
0: Okay.
2: Napo Nekasa.
0: Yeah. Yeah.
2: I feel like at that moment, no, Kasa, ni refi no. Yes. If I should put jokes aside, ni refi no. Emma, ni refi ni pa.
0: Or can
2: I ask him? And in Krofua or Kasa Chirwo.
0: Yeah.
2: Because I see when I can Cote d'Ivoire. Men can Ghana.
0: Because, seriously, some statements you can make you lose the whole election. Because there are some people I feel like they are untouchable. You don't make those mistakes if you really want to win the hearts of the people.
2: You don't know.
0: Because this is the founding father. This is the man that Uka Ghana. I mean, even the white, in quotes, the white, even hailed Osajafo more than us.
2: And South Africa, one of the countries, you want Kwame Nkrumah Street.
0: Ah. Universities and statues named after him and in so many African countries. I can go on and on and on and on. So the legacy there, it's not just for Ghana, it's the whole Africa.
2: Sometimes, for instance, I say, I'm going to be a good one. Man can say opportunity to hear from me. You understand? My man can be binaja.
0: Yeah.
2: Because to me, you're not simply so in me one cast as I'm about the background, baby, a crown, so be
0: uncounted.
2: Was not disrespect to him.
0: And I'm sure that as you went home and sat and analyzed everything or regret it.
2: Yeah, sure, said you're uncounted the first person they can rebuke you and say, Mura.
0: It's not just like an ordinary person. You are aspiring to be a vice president of the same country this man fought for. Charlie, we're not winning. I'm not crying. He was just not treading cautiously because it was a big blunder. And that thing, I hope all politicians will learn from it because, as I quite say, obviously, the president of South Africa would demand that them. Maybe why? What I say, there are some people, you don't, they are untouchable. Just celebrate them. Un celebrate your Macau, Nutum, call baby.
1: Yeah.
0: That is the way it's supposed to be. And that is Osagyefo's legacy. So, touching Osagyefo. So, I was really happy when I saw him redeeming himself because, Charlie, maybe Oha, when you're a Kunya now, so, Charlie, the Pauti Umboko, call baby. It was a mistake. So the fact that this Nkrumah Fest that happened over the weekend, he was here to really, hail Osagyefo with all the accolades in his presentation. I was so excited for him because it was a nice PR to redeem himself.
2: I know the harm I had already been caused.
0: No. The fact said what when you know to me,
2: Meme the American say when you saw
0: okay. Out
2: the cancer, remember catching it.
0: You know, can say Biana, he was carried away. One
1: that is unknown.
2: I don't know if you're married. I can't just say that you are not married.
0: Okay, so you feel he should have even apologized before
2: that's
0: doing
2: it.
0: This? Okay.
2: Maybe I'm a kind man. Can
0: you find
2: a quiet fast or kind? A quiet way, quiet way. Samuel, let me name say it here.
0: No, to pay homage to the greatest and then presenting all those kind words to Osagyefo. But like you're saying, somehow you could have...
2: Fanfully, woho.
0: Okay.
2: Fanfully, woho. Onu anim diyo, you say, asumo me kenya mkoba men kebi na jaya Ghana.
0: Oh, no, no, it's like saying Osagyefo is the founder of Ghana and you thinking it's a lie. These are facts. And also, trying to say.
2: What's a perspective? No. Someone is with the belief that Kwame Nkrumah is the reason we are suffering today. Ah, Matisse and Pierre will be another.
0: Yeah, and Penny will be answer.
2: He is the reason. Senka, one Pamabro for now.
0: Yeah. You should have let him stay like
2: that. Myopic thinking.
0: Exactly.
2: I don't know for one Pama Brofona is a Brofun Brunin as an Cardinian.
0: When you'll be almost busy watching.
2: Why do you find who didn't fire the Fabo the Wow Mino? There be Wire Bonnie. You understand? South Africans, I'm from nobody.
0: Challenge.
2: There were a section of even their own country. Blacks are not allowed there.
0: Very true.
2: In the Brunino, or more 1,000 now. Why did you count 100,000? That's a system of that race, you know. You understand?
0: Yeah.
2: Some more systems it here.
0: Challenge.
2: Anytime piano, there is that unseen competition. Some of we are their competitors.
0: Do you feel so chow one at Wajit 20 through?
2: Me don't yami. That's the who feel who were you? Oh, Brony. And now Brony be tubula. A bula now will tell myself or mau drinking water. Wouldn't be oh, yeah, through. Yes, I'm betting to a bula. Yes, I'm betting to a bula. A bula, ubo, a bula will feature. Oh, baby, I know about to go, baby. Yeah, you don't bo, omo barn, you know. As a sign, you know, be a coy. A bula bear tell a mutu, you almost a sign, you know, the coy.
0: So. Nakashina Victor.
2: Who will you bring you home? You understand? So, we not having the white with us, even after the independence, you know, wasn't anything that directly affected us.
0: Never.
2: That was our problem.
0: Was laid, and we're fighting among each other when it should be against
2: you understand? Yeah, Joe Foundia Mao. Foundia Day. Freedom of speech, freedom of. I mean. Move to do everything.
0: Do your own thing.
2: Fire bibia or foundies over to me, bibia over to me. I brody or country, or however way you want to build it. No one to me, and ya, Usubrini, more permanent or coero. Nanya. Really? Rwanda is your mobile, the Brunin, everybody among
0: Charlie.
2: I are gain,
0: Charlie.
2: Oh, my emancipation.
0: Look at Rwanda today. I mean.
2: I mean, name the history of Ivory Coast. But Ivory Coast, bring abroad about the Ivory Coast. I learned they were colonized by the French, right?
0: Yeah.
2: But any abroad completely build them out. Omosun who near maybe and who the building of mumai. Yeah, your problem. Yeah, corruption. and they have a problem.
0: Okay. The bad leadership.
2: Bad leadership. And they have a problem. Ah, now if it's a Bruni, that's what you want. If it's a access to, full access to good, or men are out to. Yeah, yeah, yeah. If you want to say it, it's maybe. And at that time, you know, 50-50, that's what the building man announced on foundation. On foundation, is that? One building, they're not being.
0: Now, you see, when I was so independent, I never
2: still, I know, I chase in your goom, but just you didn't know.
0: All your like, I say, Monday is 10% of the
2: 50%. You understand? I didn't think that majority of the farm building,
0: you don't have the money to even mine it.
2: You see? I didn't think that young cars are fine. Don't want to econo. When you say Ghana, Hano, Wunyan, and Hunya free, into a farm building, Ghana farm out.
0: That is why I'm so excited that Ghanaians are taking over mines and all that, like Ibrahim.
2: Ebi Muntias here.
0: No,
2: but hey, nana unim grow for diatem.
0: Say then.
2: Yeah, friends say man penia tam. Yeah. Concession a many niya.
0: No, but the
2: manager padi a
0: many niya. Debiu, always kaka kaka kaka kaka.
2: Debiu, I will bring you one day. No, you okay? What bond here? Yeah, but we fear dia. Yeah, cause I do feel you and we did that. Politics is the as you fear.
0: I'm asking myself, somebody who could get a whole country a private jet.
1: Yeah.
0: Somebody, I mean, why? Oh, my mum have pension. I see a pan. One day I do yes since I papa away. Less, I mean, like works. When it comes to giving, I don't know anybody. People do it, but Charlie, and actually, $50,000 for surgery for somebody in US. Ibrahim, mama has paid for it. Like Charlie, I'm like, so somebody like this. If he's handling this thing and you still have issues against it, it means that you are not being normal. Look at the number of souls this man has touched. Just because you feel like he's a president brother. I ask myself, look at the number of years this man has been in that industry. He's been supplying these mining companies with their trucks and all those things for so many years. So if there is time and he can manage it and he has been given a license to do it. And the thing is, even if you own Kwakuma Sanawati, Funkuna Oyedidino. Do you even have what it takes to go and run a mining company? This man has been supplying these mining companies for over 2 decades with machines and trucks.
2: Bibini, Nana, Debbie, I made a mechanic. Bibini, only Bibini Delia. You're careful. Bibini, Yenipao.
0: Charlie.
2: Now, Bibini, Baba Joe, Bossia, Sicano, so. Or shall we to meet any about Pamia Bukum? So, what is another Giscano?
0: Oh,
2: no wounds where?
0: Oh,
2: it be Bibini mentality, no. The anytime piano. Me ka se bibini anka sa abi before bibi man na kan yankopon so ya hanu zu na bro funa ni nka no ma ba be hwa because I see you need me a purpose for as I see so
0: eyo
2: tama bro ni e won nsem no tudu kono that time it was okay
0: you had no problem with it
2: by bedi gana ni nsem de connected dots e man peni nua nti da bi enye ye de ma despite so ke be ka se ye campaign wa anye bi na dia kwa koma me se bibini enye nipa.
1: We have
0: a problem with everything that happens.
1: Hey, we talk.
0: Charlie,
2: it's
0: so sad.
2: I know. I came across a news item. My phone on Twitter kwa hunto wadi ano. And a forklift are running almost a kumbako. Let me see. Look, I say zia na forklift na are running. Ye bumping for 3 so. And ye mpeni for diye. Omo niye diye. What's up? Omo niye. Mama my phone by. This same my phone ye kasa ha. Mama untra hunto wadi. Monko inside and maybe Baba Tonchini as a channel no Esha Kwa Bota Krambe Baho because
0: exactly. We know that is a stand for salt.
2: You understand? And yes, I would be bam in featuring a bachelor cement and answer Maminto. A idea hear me. Into which you could see bomb crana.
0: Remember how Baba Tonchini, you know that's what you say.
2: Into my own Kwan we hear. Free Kwan no, to quote a bit me at the free Babu Kun. Yebekana, Mampenu, about a while, could you have some to meet Tonga de Oha? Where by no more my young Tong? Wait,
0: Challenge.
2: And Neka Fabi Sukun, no, say, Sabo Mampenu Korea is our body treasure.
1: Now, what I
2: think? Yeah,
0: Bibini will still talk.
2: Into Bibini, before Cassadina. Messi, till date, we still have people. Motor radio so can say Kwame Nkrumah J found the Mayan a downfall. Who be a full line so Kobe Yobiaka?
0: And it's been Bingo.
2: Ubi Yobiaka said Kwame Nkrumah. I treat him against all train Yan Sama.
0: Charlie.
2: You get it?
0: Charlie.
2: So train Yan Sama. You say, and Kabo 6 Akwada, curfew da also. You hear fools, you say, Ebo 6 after 6 will be to me Kwabontin, or better Kwan and Jumubi to Miako. You see, Nipano, ye curfew, you feel so. Why, Yadi?
1: In a
2: brony, do so. Do you know how it feels like? I think so. Was a dark young pet, or more
0: historians,
2: Nibby.
0: Yeah,
2: no more. My that man, Mr. Nochi,
0: yeah.
2: what goes into being a slave?
0: We have some historians here, some at the UCC and all that.
2: Charlie,
0: you can get one of them to just come through and
2: they
0: teach.
2: We don't know.
0: I think I need to arrange some of those things. We need some of those holidays, maybe in Nkrumah Day, saying on. Yeah,
2: we
0: yeah.
2: don't know.
0: We need to really know.
2: Yeah, Oba, eh? Oba Besia, your manu miare be 3 days. And the Bruni person of Faro no have money could boost you guno. How horn home because of no idea. Just few hours now, and then Oba spend it with her no, on pet a fee.
0: This is
2: in Honam Fanambra. Nene, I joke far whom you say beside you, we in no be ma. Ubi no be a becatch was a common coma was our problem because of politics. And ya general de Casau. Yet they, my friend is saying a game control. Ah, yeah, connected to politics. And a de control, I've been in on one casano and Casau free. Ni discretion or the base of politics. And I, or de Casa, Nanga de Quavon Kuma, your more my gana. Eh?
0: Even till they can compare.
2: Companies will be a man. Would you want to put a phone and yamiadum?
0: Bibri crack and
2: call internet and as well. Be a common chromatic achievement. Now they are compared more of a transfer corner. And Numpon and I say near Biena, you to me call for foreign aid in Mpuno. Don't do a sign on why.
0: I mean, last week I was just thinking about Tamamoto way. It took like 50 years for it to get potholes in this. 50 good years. And the road will have. 2 years, but not 2 years.
2: I'm fighting for Mongo. I started Mongo. Oh no, I started Danny.
0: Oh no,
2: I started Mongo. I started,
0: but the way it looked so good,
2: baby, a KV in.
0: But I think for the Takwa Road, the problem is the load on it because the tracks are
2: load
0: the
2: bus. You know,
0: those loads should be on railway lines. Seriously,
2: equally, the motorway is no harbor.
0: But the motorway, Charlie, a concrete, it's a concrete.
2: No.
1: Why don't they do the same?
0: It's expensive. And you will not do it.
2: No.
0: Mm-hmm. It is very, very expensive.
2: So.
0: And like, seriously, for us not to get issues like that, a place like this should be like that.
2: Nanka, minerals, ne? Nanka, was say five railways.
0: Railways, nanka, normal cars not use road, no. Then railway lines be transferring all these minerals from the mining sector, and we are not even sharing the road with them. You understand? So they use the railway lines to transfer. Fed this materials to wherever they are taking them to.
2: One of the president in really America, I'm so Washington to the baby, called the museum at Tamotia. So, no, a single problem into your artificial one. Oh, you know, yeah, ye, the same museum of food trees. Yeah, ye, oh, one of food trees. A quarry Ghana, oh, Kobe, be and Chroma, ye, wanna, eh. Nka enkroman ka ne pen mpo de troy mpo no nka wo se nya e wo ho ne nsa no mpo memete aro nka enkroma book se kwame enkroma handwriting ye
1: we
2: try to me phone so
1: we have few of them, we have them at
0: when you go to Accra
2: handwriting
1: ye the mother's hometown when you go to
2: Nkrofu
1: okay, fine. When we visited the last time, they showed us some of the pots that the mother cooked for.
0: Oh no, those ones they are there.
1: And then the books.
2: Yeah. I have been there before myself.
0: Yeah. I have been there before.
1: His bedroom. Everything.
0: Yeah. Some
2: of the things
0: still there.
2: We tango say preserve this animal. Because these are things that at the point, not in New York.
0: And with what the legacy the MP in that area is lifting right now, it will be bigger. Because whoever thought to have Nkrumah first one day at Nkrofu.
2: Right now we are having it there, so we are getting
0: somewhere. So big shout. What's the man's name?
2: Honorable Amakofi Bua.
0: Charlie, he's doing so well. Big shouts going out to him, man. Big shouts to him, man. Big shouts to him. We celebrate you, Honorable. Wherever you are, we celebrate you.
2: It's so
0: for bringing up such an initiative to celebrate the greatest African ever, and that is Osagyefo for Dr. Kwame Nkrumah. For you, if you're out there and you still feel like Charlie.
2: Or you're down for a lot. You're down one see.
0: Then you there, you, I don't know who you are.
2: So, Kwame Nkrumah is someone that I won't say he needs to be worshipped, but then I think he deserved some sort of appreciation.
0: Okay. You think you've not celebrated him enough?
2: I think we've not celebrated him enough.
0: I say, let me use this as an example. When I was in SA and Shino, because Shino is, South Africa is Mandela. Every two steps, I see something about Mandela. He once lived here. This street is named after him. This here, this university, this blah blah, like
1: it's
0: everything.
1: Just recently, that they changed in sign to his name.
0: Yeah.
1: So
0: it's now Nkrumah University.
1: Yeah.
0: Nkrumah Senior High.
1: And that's a good move. Insane.
0: That's a good move.
1: Yeah.
0: So see, I went to a particular a boutique.
1: Yeah.
0: Yeah. at where we have Mandela statue and all that. And Shano the boutique, no. Mm. My replica outfit of Mandela.
2: You see?
0: You know, my replica. The same thing, no.
1: Yeah.
0: With your price tag now. Who converted it? Like 1,000 Ghana cedis, 15,000 Ghana. Like very, very expensive outfit. So imagine. People are still buying. And so Tompo.
1: Yeah, people are still buying.
0: And it seems the boutique's name is the Presidential. Like the legacy. I think we should find a nice way of really preserving. So even this Nkrumah Museum like this, if it hadn't been this risk and the uplifting of the place during the NPP regime that really brought about the whole change of the place, that one was also going down. But right now, if you go to that place, Charlie, when I'm walkways, you hear tapes about Osage for some of his speeches, like so adorable. You need to go there. I was there with my Black Lives Movement last time. Charlie, it was amazing. You enter and in Nkrumah's car, you take pictures with it, and it's so beautiful. There's a legacy. And I checked tourism. The Ministry of Tourism.
2: Okay.
0: Their data for last year, and that was the most visited place in Ghana.
1: Impressive.
2: See,
0: when anybody comes to Ghana, that's the first place you want to go. Where can I get things about Sajifu? Because they all know about this man worldwide, especially the whites. Dr. Kwame Nkrumah, and people in friend is saying U.S. are naming their kids Nkrumah and Kofi Annan. You've heard Kofi Annan and Nkrumah as well.
2: And Kofi Annan.
0: These two people. Now even Americans are naming their kids Kofi Annan and Nkrumah. Because of the legacy. They go, what's the Hanum? That's it. I didn't do that level.
2: You know? You're on a monument.
0: I think downtown here.
2: They had.
0: Yeah.
2: They had.
0: But seriously, I think he's also one man that we've not really celebrated.
2: We don't celebrate, our great men, our great people.
0: Charlie, UN Secretary General.
2: UN Secretary
0: General. Yo! And I had to get to out. Let me bust a bubble right now. During my survey in SA, I was asking South Africans about Ghanaian legends. Yeah. And I asked a couple of people and they told me they don't know about Nkrumah. So if I ask like 10 people and they are all telling me they don't know about Nkrumah, but about 3 of them know about Kofi Annan.
1: Yeah.
0: And it's because of Kofi Annan's era and time. It means we've not really amplified or Sajifu's legacy very, very well. And those people out there, they don't think about anything outside South Africa. That is how they are. Unless it's extremely loud, because they'll tell you they know Makelesian, but they don't know Nkrumah. You are shocked.
1: They know Makelesian.
0: Yeah. Samojan. They know Samojan.
2: They know Samojan. Yeah.
0: They don't know Nkrumah.
2: Of course.
0: Me, I was shocked. Me,
2: when,
0: myself.
2: Even what, there are so many countries that when you go, they know Samojan, but they don't know Kwame Nkrumah.
0: So I think we have not really sold Nkrumah very well to the world. Like the way I say, everything about SA is Mandela. And that is the way we're supposed to do things here. But I know gradually things are changing, because I feel, China and Nkrumah first, you say, top hotels or area, how actually drew, where people would love to fly from any part of the world to come and experience Nkrumah first.
2: Now,
0: like the way people travel for Afro Nation and Afrochella and Coachella and all that.
2: Nkrumah first.
0: Yeah.
2: And yet, a friend is saying, Nkrumah for Kwanaka was here. Even doing the chrome,
0: yeah,
2: banka your capital Accra.
0: Oh, but I think that is also a legacy to throw more light on his hometown.
2: Ni hometown, no,
0: yeah,
2: I will see your baby.
0: No, but if
2: but a festival of this kind,
0: it should be
2: national.
0: Honorable
2: Kofi, Anyawanebe.
0: Okay,
2: have you thought of that?
0: Okay, so you still think there should be a national celebration for this man?
2: We should, it should be an annual event, state, you know, and a sponsor. We're a one man show.
0: We have somebody here. Hello,
3: yeah, hello,
0: yeah, welcome to the drive.
3: Yes.
0: Your name, sir?
3: I'm calling from Bridget Clement Salon.
0: All right, let's hear from you.
3: Yeah. Today is a very special day for every Ghanaian or every black man living on earth.
0: Most definitely.
3: It's because of Nkrumah.
0: Most definitely.
3: Yeah, but you know, up to now, no one knows the reason why the black side is in our class.
0: Most people don't know.
3: Yeah, in all the schools, nobody is teaching the kids. Nobody. So, I want you to do this for me. Just, in your program, just ask why we have the black guy in our youth.
0: So, I will be profiling on Sajifu and I will briefly touch on that as well, because it means
3: a lot. Because we need to dedicate our kids on that.
0: Very, very important.
3: They don't teach them in school. They don't see them. Nobody knows. And it's wrong. And see, this man has done a lot. So I'm wondering why people always compare him to others, because this man is very exceptional.
0: Osagyefo is the greatest African. And the greatest African.
3: It's exceptional. No one comes close to him.
0: Thank you so much for that.
3: Yeah. So try and do that for
0: I'll do that. I'll do that. Oh, thank you so much for that. Really, I appreciate it.

0: I am an Nkrumahist. I am very biased when it comes to Osagyefo, and I expect every African or every Ghanaian to feel the same way. I don't know. If you are there and you are an Nkrumahist, I don't know what you want on this earth. Because somebody... And you see, this man's legacy is not just for Ghana. It is Africa at large.
1: Yeah.
0: Because his focus was the United States of Africa. Let's come together. I want to talk about Pan-Africanism. We trading among each other, having the same currency, and then ruling our own continent. That was his dream, the African dream. You understand? So somebody asked me, I said this in my introduction, that he was asking me, Nkrumah and Mandela, who is the greatest? And I told him straight. Let me give you a typical example. If Mandela was focusing on South Africa, Nkrumah was focusing on Africa. That's the difference.
2: Yeah.
0: Very basic.
2: Yeah.
0: Because, independence, because say the independence of Ghana is what? It's meaningless until it is linked.
2: Linked to other countries.
0: Charlie, until we all get it, still cry, Ndimu. What you say? So this is the legacy we are talking about.
2: Was he the one that was fighting for a borderless Africa?
0: Oh, so many things. Nkrumah's legacy need to be brave. I mean, it's, if you look at the Pan-Africanism thing that we're talking about, trading among each other and doing so many things among each other as Africans. Now, I mean, for borderless Africa, we have so many people mentioning it, but he was just seeing us coming together and doing everything together, like the way you have the United States of America, where Charlie, I mean, a whole continent living like that. Oh, but yeah, we'll get to that level. And that is what the white man doesn't want to wear, what doesn't want to hear. Because when he says, if you guys are united and you're doing things on your own, you have your own currency, you are trading among each other very well, you don't need his help again. And he doesn't want to hear that. You understand? But Nkrumah saw this from day one, Charlie. Yeah, so I will take my time and really delve into this man's legacy. We'll dig deeper into his legacy later on the show. But I think today, Lynette, do you have any other thing to add? Today, I wanted this to just be your side for.
1: Yeah, then please. Let's
0: you're
1: keep
0: okay
1: it
0: with it?
1: To, yeah,
0: all
1: let's
0: right,
1: keep
0: all
1: it
0: together. Right, all right, all right. So, have you seen the steps of the Nkrumah Fest?
2: Yeah.
0: Yeah.
2: Yeah. And I think I keep seeing progress.
0: Exactly.
2: As compared to the previous ones.
0: Yeah.
2: And
0: was last year the first one? Last year was the first one.
2: No, last year was the second one.
0: Really? So this is the third edition?
2: This is the third edition.
0: I stand to be corrected though.
2: Because the first one, the second one, is Sakodia.
0: Okay.
2: The second, the maiden edition is Sakodia.
0: Okay, so last year was Sakodia?
2: Yeah, last year was Sakodia.
0: Okay.
2: The maiden edition was, I think it was still Mewee. I think we still had, no.
0: Okay.
2: I think that one was without Mewee.
0: Okay.
2: They made it an edition, you know, we had Kofi. I think we had the lines of Kofi, Paluta, Moniadiadi.
0: Okay.
2: Yeah. This is the third edition.
0: All
2: right. If my memory serves me right, this is the third edition.
0: So I have a message here. Today, I just want you guys to do this for me, okay? On my text line, send me your favorite quote by Osagyefo, Dr. Kwame Nkrumah. Lynette, get ready to send me your favorite quote by Osagyefo. Shino, get ready to give me your favorite quote by Osagyefo. And then quotes now, Kakanina, Dehina, Yawo Depa. This one says, Happy Founders Day today. We celebrate bold, visionary, and determined. And today we celebrate bold vision and the determination that holds us together as a nation. May all the sacrifices connect us to uphold and defend the good name of Ghana. So help us God. God bless our homeland Ghana. Hero was born today. This is Chef Marshall. Big love going out to you, Chef Marshall. I appreciate this one. Today, that's all I want you to do for me, please. Join me and let's celebrate the greatest African ever. That is Osagyefo Dr. Kwame Nkrumah. In case you don't know, I'm telling you today, he is the greatest African ever. You can say whatever you want to say, but I have my reasons for saying this. He is the greatest. I mean, even on his casket, they had that on it, the greatest. You understand? So please, let's hear this from you wherever you are. Just give me a quote by Osagyefo Dr. Kwame Nkrumah on the text line 0500-097-979 or 0500-997-979. And later on, like in the next, at exactly 6 o'clock, phone lines will be activated. Then you tell me one major thing you love about Osagyefo. And if you have any project that he did in mind, share that with me. Any major project that he did in Ghana, you tell me the project and tell me one thing that you love about Osagyefo. Today is all about Osagyefo Dr. Kwame Nkrumah on a drive of your life. And at 6:30, I'll give you a deep profile of Osagyefo Dr. Kwame Nkrumah. Lynette, let me hear that quote by you. Which quote by Osagyefo do you have at heart?
1: Ghana, my beloved country, is free forever.
0: All right, Shino, what is your quote?
2: We'll say, the black man is capable of running his own affairs.
0: The black man is capable of managing or running his own affairs. Solid one. Thank you so much. So wherever you are, get ready to share yours with me as well on text. And only any text. But at 6 o'clock, maybe your phone lines, you know, not much me. One Thing You Love About Sajafo, and one major project that he did that you still have at heart as a country. For us, we'll celebrate Osajafo every day. Like I said earlier, we don't even need just a day to celebrate Osajafo. Osajafo should be celebrated every blessed day for Mother Ghana.
2: Currency urbanity does, however.
0: Charlie, some way, somehow, that one also.
2: We did everything to erase his legacy, his
0: fortune. So the thing is, this thing is so engraved in us that no matter how you try to rub it off, Oboa. It's in us.
2: Every generation will come to know about that. Sorry for Dr. Kamakro.
0: That was exactly what I said in my introduction. It's just like people like Bob Marley. Kofu Bob Marley, you know. Ebe o ho sa generations after generations after generation. Into me called that.
2: Currency, identity too, so. We did everything possible. Yeah, for system.
0: It's a new currency, yeah.
2: Now, Founders Day, you the pivotal figure.
0: Still, that one was a squad.
2: Yeah, he's a founder.
0: I mean, it's like saying Mandela and saying Kobe Bryant. Mandela and your founder. No, we are there.
2: It's in for you.
0: So I have some of the quotes here. Please, I want to hear all the quotes. Today we are celebrating Osajafo. Join me. Let's tell the world how great this man is and his legacy lives forever. We face neither east nor west. We face forward. Beautiful quote by Osajafo, and this is from Efia Sabia. Thank you so much, Efia Sabia. Thank you for that. This one says, "Hi, Mr. Finest. I'm Deborah Humble.
1: We face forward.
0: That's it. One of the quotes by Osajafo. I wish a former and a late president a happy birthday. May he soon rest in power. Big love going out to you as well. So, I mean, keep the quotes coming in via text. And when it's 6 o'clock, we'll get into one thing that you love about Sajafo and one major project. Oh, yeah, between there, that will come on super. Project back where you're going, I mean, I just mentioned one already, Tamamoto Way, and that one there, it will be a three. So you should think about yours, and then when the time is 6 o'clock, we are celebrating Osajafo. Tell me one thing you love about him, and one major project or your Ghana head, that will come on super. Think about all that. When I come after the break, we get music, buzzing, and then 6 o'clock, it's going to be time with PM. Because it's holiday, that's why we move time with PM to 6 o'clock. We are not using the regular timing. It's a holiday, so more vibe.
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5: 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No need to search all over town, and absolutely no room for lacks. Restock textbooks for every single class. You just name it. I mean, every single one. 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